0: 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You can't touch this.
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Prehistoric garbage trucks have the city to themselves. Echoes and roars, dying

0: 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Золотые хиты и то, что в моде сегодня. Радио Мегаполис.
1: Bye-bye, out of my mind. You say hello and I don't reply. Got my own friends, you got yours. You don't know me anymore. I'm on the way up, look at the ground. I won't wait up, not coming down from this.
2: Got a new vibe with this.

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If I was young, I could wait outside your school, 'cause your face is like the cover of a magazine.

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You know, why is nobody was nowhere? It was really horrible and snowing and in Harlem. I come to my flat and I stand in front of the door. Throat.

I was just actually like thinking about my $50, all I had to survive in Harlem. I was like, what's the, you know?

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2: Spent 24 hours, could have bought me flowers. You know I ain't been happy. Maybe call me in an hour. 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